Sodom with Tombstone from the album Tapping the Vein from 1992. Before that, Agent Orange from Sodom from 1989, I think. And I believe that was the title track. Maybe I'm wrong. Next up, 1990 from the Owlboy. It's a combination of album and cowboys from the album Cowboys from Hell. Pantera with

Pantera with Walk from their 1992 album Vulgar Display of Power. And before that, Domination from their 1990 album Cowboys from Hell, which was their fifth studio album, Vulgar Display of Power being their sixth studio album. Four albums prior to Cowboys from Hell were all glam rock. So if you want to delve into a very different Pantera, then listen to albums 1, 2, 3 and 4, which were all glam rock and very, very different. Next up, we've got Double Overkill. So, we've got Ironbound from Overkill. Technically, we've got Triple Overkill,

Overkill with Illumination, and before that Overkill with the title track of their 2010 album Ironbound. I'm guessing they must have been Motorhead fans, because next up we actually have Overkill, the song from Motorhead, the title track of their 1979 album

That was the mighty and very sadly missed Lemmy Kilmister with Motorhead. Ace of Spades from 1980. And before that, we had Overkill from 1979, title track of that album. And of course, Ace of Spades, the title track of that album. And next up, we have got another title track from 1984, Iron Maiden and Power Slave.

2 minutes to midnight from my favourite metal band of all time, Iron Maiden, from 1984, from the album Power Slave. That was the lead track off that album, and indeed the title track before that, Power Slave. Two phenomenal tracks. That was about 12 minutes of Maiden, which, oh, just incredible. Next up, from 1987, the title track from Anthrax, Among the Living. Okay, maybe we'll have that if I can hit the right button. Button pushing problems here. There we go.

Deal with We Rock from the album Last in Line from 1984, and before that, Stand Up and Shout from their debut album Holy Diver from 1983. Next up, Annihilator, Alice in Hell.

0: Annihilator with the song Wicked Mystic from the album Never Neverland from 1990, I think that was. And before that, Annihilator with Alice in Hell, the title track, kind of their debut album, which was actually Alice in Hell, but the track is called Alice in Hell. That's from 1989. Next up, Killing Is My Business and Business Is Good, Megadeth.
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Death with Crystal Mountain. Before that, Symbolic, also from Death. Before that, Hangar 18 from Megadeth, from their fourth studio album, I think, from 1990. Rust in Peace. And before that, Killing Is My Business, Business Is Good, the title track of Megadeth's debut album from 1985.

Havoc with Fifth Generation Warfare, and before that, Havoc with Prepare for Attack. Next up, this is Creator, Enemy of God.

creator of The Violent Revolution, and before that, Enemy of God, also from Creator. Next up, Death Rider from Anthrax from 1985 from the album Spreading the Disease.

Exodus with Strike of the Beast from their album Bonded in Blood from 1985. Before that, Anthrax with Death Rider from their album Fistful of Metals, a really good cover of Alice Cooper's 18 on that album. Next up, Slayer with Spirit in Black from the album Seasons in the Abyss.

0: That was Slayer with Spirit in Black. I'm trying to remember what album that's from there. I think it was Seasons in the Abyss. Yeah, it was. Which was 1990, if my memory serves me right. And given that it is silly o'clock in the morning, whilst I'm recording this pre-record, it is in fact 321. There you go. That's probably confusing if you're listening to this on Thursday evening, but as I mentioned at the start of the show, I'm on holiday. So this is a pre-record, which I did in the early hours, which it is now, of Saturday morning, prior to doing my breakfast show, Rockin' Rise, in about 5.5 hours. Oh, 4.5 hours. Shit. Well, no sleep tonight. You'll be listening to this on Thursday the 16th between 10 p.m. and 1 p.m. And it's actually, it's probably gone over. So we're probably just beyond 1 p.m. We have got 2 songs left tonight on Full Metal Racket. First of which is from a band called Evil, and it's called Thrasher, and it was released in 2007 on their debut album, Enter the Grave, and then it was re-released 2 years later as part of the Game Rock Band metal package. So, and then, as we started the night with Metallica, we're going to end the night with Metallica. So, after this, we'll go straight into, I'm not going to bump my gums anymore, I'm just going to disappear. We're going to go straight into Blackened from, and Justice for All from 1988. Thank you very much for listening. I will be back. Let me think, what are we on now? Okay, so you guys are listening to this on Thursday. I don't fly home, technically, until the Friday, which is the 20th. No, it's not. I'm talking rubbish. It's the 17th. Yeah, so if you're listening to this on Thursday, that's tomorrow. And I will be back on air next Wednesday. So we'll be back on with another Full Metal Racket next Thursday, which is the 23rd, I believe. Anyway, thanks for listening. As always, I promise to be more awake next time and less like Homer Simpson with his sausage fingers mashing the buttons. I will play a jingle and then I'll bugger off. Well, I'll play a couple of songs and then I'll bugger off.
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2: In the morning. Waking up the world one track at a time. This is Marley in the

of August, taking you up to 10 o'clock as we do every single weekday morning. Let's crack on with today's show. Today in music history, back in 1964, the Beatles started recording their fourth studio album, Beatles for Sale, at EMI Studios in London. Of course, we've just played a track taken from that album to start the breakfast show this morning, and I love her. Let's get our first birthday shout out, going out to Mike Hug, born today back in 1942. He was the drummer and founding member of the 1960s group Manfred Mann. Here they are from 64 and Come Tomorrow. You're

in music history, back in 1962, the late Neil Sedaka started a two-week run at number one on the US singles chart with the track we just played, Breaking Up Is Hard To Do. His first US number one as an artist, it reached number seven here on the UK charts. Today in music history, back in 1969, 350 special guests were invited to see Motown Recordings' new signings. They were called the Jackson Five, and they played at the Daisy Club in Beverly Hills, California. Here they are from 1971 with Never Can Say Goodbye.

7 o'clock. Wonderful to have your company if you've just joined us. That was T-Rex, vocals of the late Mark Bolan, of course, 1972, and Hot Love. Before that one, we played you the Jackson 5 from 71 and Never Can Say Goodbye, also recorded by Gloria Gaynor. Let's head now for 1979 with Paul McCartney and Wings. Oh, and by the way, we're two tracks away from

0: shouts right now going out to Brian Bassett, born today back in 1954. He was the guitarist and vocals from the American group Wild Cherry, known for their US number one single from 1976, Play That Funky Music. It also reached number seven here in the UK. As I mentioned, the track leads us to this morning's workout track. We're headed for 1990 this morning to work out alongside Lisa Stansfield. Remember this one, a great track, All Around the World. Let's get it done.
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0: rough. 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Turning. Rough.
1: Proud Mary,
0: it's the way we do.

25 minutes away from 8 o'clock. We just played you Boyzone from 1997 with Picture of You. Another birthday shout right now going out to Hamish Salokan, born today back in 1964. He was a member of the Pasadenas. Here they are from 92 with their cover version of I'm Doing Fine Now.

0: numbers always come back to your love. It reached the highest UK position of number 3 back in the year 2000, and it's famously known for that high energy key change in the track. Before that one, we played Pasadena's from 92, and I'm Doing Fine Now. Here's Holly Humberstone with a track she calls White Noise.
1: It's

Just played at 15 minutes away from 8 o'clock, the track White Noise. Speaking of 8 o'clock, at the turn of the hour, just after 8, we've got today's edition of 80 to 8. Looking at the track list as I speak, you're going to hear from David Bowie this morning, along with Modern Romance, Hot Streak, remember those, and Ray Parker Jr. There's no points for guessing what track that might be. Of course, mixed in with a few other great bands and artists. Coming your way on this morning's

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recorded in 2012 called Turn It Up. Before that one, Chaka Khan and Snoop Dogg, Boogies In My Soul. It's a birthday shout going out to Kenneth Gamble, born today back in 1943, who was part of the American songwriter and production team Gamble and Huff, with Leon Huff, is credited for developing the Philadelphia soul music genre known specifically as the Philly Sound. In addition to forming their own label, Philadelphia International Records, Gamble and Huff have written and produced over 175 gold and platinum records. Teddy P takes us to the end of hour one with his classic You Can't Hide From Yourself. I'll see you at the turn of the hour with This Morning's 80s and

0: kicking off 80s at 8 this morning. It's Marley in the Morning. Today in music history, back in 2023, David Bowie was named Britain's most influential artist of the last 50 years in the Sky Arts list for his ability to transcend music, film and fashion. Other musicians on the list included the Spice Girls, Sir Elton John, Stormzy and Boy George.
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before that one from 1984, David Bowie and Blue Jeans, taking you through to 10 o'clock this morning, and we've still got another four tracks to go on this morning's 80s at 8, which leads us to another birthday shout. Born today, back in 1960, Paul Glender from Modern Romance. Remember that band? Happy birthday, Paul. Here he is, fronting Modern Romance from 1981 with A.A.A.A. Moosey. What a great track.

Ciclo, what a great track. 1983, Hot Streak and Bodywork from the movie Breakdance. Today, back in 1984, Ray Parker Jr. started a three-week run at number one on the US singles chart with the theme tune to Ghostbusters. Ray Parker had previously been a guitarist session musician for Stevie Wonder and Marvin Gaye and a member of Radio. Here he is with the theme tune to Ghostbusters, 1984, Ray Parker Jr. 80s.

Charlie Parker Jr., 1984, the theme tune to Ghostbusters. It's almost 25 minutes past 8 o'clock. It's another birthday shout. Born today back in 1954, Joe Jackson, UK singer-songwriter, who had the 1980 hit with the track It's Different for Girls.

0: Classic Joe Jackson from 1980, It's Different for Girls, brings us to the end of this morning's 80 to 8. Playing next on Marley in the Morning is our Midway Extended Play.
1: Marley in the Morning will be

took us back to 1992. The track was originally released on their fifth studio album, Erotica. Of course, that was Madonna, the original Shep Pettibone 12-inch remix of Deeper and Deeper. That was such a good track back in the day. Absolutely brilliant. Bit of a loud one up next. It's a bit rocky. For those of you that love the Foo Fighters, crank up the volume. This one's called Rope.

rope. An interesting fact about the current track from U2, which is called Street of Dreams, is the spontaneous way part of the music video was filmed. During the shoot in Mexico City, inclement weather caused a generator to crash, leading to a local family kindly welcoming the band members into their apartment to film on their balcony instead.

saw Travis live in Eastbourne, and trust me, if you've never seen them live, they're just brilliant, honestly. That was Travis, of course, Selfish Gene. Before that one, the current single from U2 that's called Street of Dreams. We're just about 5 minutes away from 9 o'clock. At the turn of the hour this morning, we've got today's edition of the 5 at 9. I'll be playing you another 5 tracks in a row, of course, leaving you to listen, reminisce and try to work out when they were first released here in the UK. That's coming up, as I say, at the turn of the hour, the 5 at 9. Meanwhile, we head for 1997 with One Hit Wonder from Olive. The track was called You're Not Alone.

0: third and final hour this morning. It's just about 5 minutes past 9 o'clock. If you've just tuned in, it's Marley in the Morning playing out till 10 o'clock here on your favourite breakfast station. We just started hour three with a classic out of the 70s. That was the Isley Brothers and That Lady, parts one and two. It would be rude not to play both parts, wouldn't it? As always at this time, we're now going to play five at nine, five tracks in a row, leaving you to listen to the tracks and try and work out the year that they were originally released here in the UK. The only rule in place, as you know, no peeking at the internet for any of the answers. You've got to try and do it all from memory. Let's get it underway then. Our first track comes from Fats Domino. It's an oldie, but a great track. The track was called I Hear You Knocking, covered by the Dave Edmunds Rock Pile. Here's an early version from Fats Domino. But what was the year?
1: The five at nine. Can you guess the year?

They had such a distinctive sound, didn't they? 10cc, of course, playing as track number two on this morning's 5 at 9. We just played I'm Mandy Fly Me. Before that one, Fats Domino with a very early version of I Hear You Knocking. Any idea of the year on either or both of the tracks we've just played? Of course, we're playing 5 at 9. I'm looking for an easy 2 out of 5 this morning to win you that all in

there we go. As quick as that, this morning's 5 at 9 have played. As always, right now, let's rewind back to track number one, go through the answers together and see how well you've done this morning. Don't forget, I'm looking for an easy 2 out of 5. That's it, just 2 to win you your virtual gold star today. We started your 5 at 9 with Fats Domino. As I mentioned, the track was covered in the early 70s by the Dave Edmunds Rock Pile. I think it was about 1973. That version of I Hear You Knocking from Fats Domino was released in 1961. Second track, 10cc's I'm Mandy, Fly Me, released in 1976. Your third track, we heard Billy Joel's Tell Her About It. That was released in 1983. Your fourth track, jumping around the studio, remembering that one this morning, Crisscross and Jump, released in 1992. And your fifth and final track, we played Coldplay's Talk. And of course, that was released in 2006. Let's have a quick recap. 1961, 1976, 1983, 1992, and 2006. If you got that easy peasy 2 out of 5 or more correct this morning, then congratulations, you've won yourself your very own virtual gold star. If not, don't worry, we give you another chance same time tomorrow here on your favourite breakfast station. Taking us up to the last half an hour of the show this morning is Christina Milian and When You Look at Me.

0: 5 minutes away from 10 o'clock. We're into the last 30-minute segment of the show this morning from 2025. We've just played Ollie Alexander and When We Kiss.
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0: Being Tuesday morning, I now get to play you the second track from this week's featured classic album, which is Queen's 10th studio album called Hot Space. Today's track was released as the second single from the album. An interesting fact about the song is that the music video holds the distinction for being the first to be banned by MTV. Despite the band members being fully clothed throughout the video, the network considered the close-up sweaty skin and the video's erotic, homoerotic undertones unsuitable for television at the time. The track is notable for being one of the few in Queen's history that doesn't feature the bassist John Deacon. Freddie Mercury provided the synth bass line himself, and Brian May's contribution, limited to a few brief guitar chords towards the end, is considered one of his least significant performances on a Queen single. Today's track, Body Language.
4: Give me

only from her brand spanking new EP. 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There we go. That's what we're looking for. We get there in the end. Because sometimes one capo isn't enough. I just got introduced to this dude last night, and he's weird and cool, and I'm here for it.

Emmy Lentino, the remix of Oceanside, because we just haven't heard that song in so long, and it is just, it's just so good. Where are we going? Where are my notes? That's really helpful. All right, let's do this one. We're going old school for a second, not for too long.

Pearl Charles. I feel like we're going to be in California a bit tonight. I don't really know why. It's just happened that way. It wasn't planned. This is very definitely not, though. It's the Vocal Freak. Isn't that doing something different to what Nat would normally do? But I'm here for it. This is called Lazy.

Frazee Abrams, I should say, hit the wall. Here's Sarah from the Buckleys. So I guess that's Sarah Grace Buckley. This is interesting. I don't know what I think.

As I said, I don't know what to think about that. I love what the Buckleys do. That to me feels a little bit too something. I don't know. It's a little bit too trying to sell records rather than actually like real music. When you look, no, I wasn't going to, but I'm going. I will compare that to where is it? So similar, well, a similar but kind of opposite song in terms of themes. Look at this. This is the band. This is the Buckleys, family band that they are, and you know, has the same bite to it without being kind of pretentious. I don't know.

That's more real. It's more organic. It's got more happening. I mean, I'm going to support Sarah. Don't get me wrong. But yeah. She needs to take a leaf out of Alison's book, maybe. This is called Black Lavender. Oh, yeah. This is up there for album of the year.

0: Oh, yeah. In the Hour of Chaos, which is possibly the most In the Hour of Chaos is possibly the most contrary album title. When you look at what the album actually is, it's possibly the most uplifting record I've heard in a long time. And it's up there for album of the year for that reason, if nothing else. Oh my word, these beautiful duets. I feel like this is Tide is High Redux in the best way.
1: That you see.

I am relieved that the microphone was off because you really did not need to hear me during that song. I confess, there was some dancing in the studio happening. Love is a Golden Lion. Alison Russell, the outside child herself from her brand new record. And oh my goodness, what an album. What a song. We needed a record like this. And trust Alison to realize that we needed it. Where are we? No.

You know, it's always funny. This is possibly the first time I have ever actually chosen this song in the playlist. It's a song that I always tend to pull up when I'm in a hurry or when I need to breathe. And the one time I need it, I can't type it in right. The one time I actually plan to do it, I can't get it typed in right. But I mean, everyone has kind of known about Alison Russell's genius for a long time. But I kind of passed her by on this radio show until I was told in no uncertain terms that I needed to give her some love because I would get it right back by this beautiful, beautiful human fellow member of the community. I'm talking about the folk rock diva. It's an oldie, but oh, it's a goodie. It's Lily Lewis. This is called Fly.

Oh, I love that record. I love that person behind it. What a beautiful voice. What a beautiful, beautiful human is Lily Lewis. My goodness. One of the most heartwarming, genuinely uplifting chats. One of the shows where I've had to do the least work of my life was when we had Lily on in 2024. In fact, it was the last show the last Going to Good Town I ever did before moving house. And it was a live one. It was live because I'd recorded, I technically was still it was the last live Going to Good Town I did before moving house in the old, last one from the old studio, which is, wow, that's interesting to think. That was called Fly off of, what was that record? Americana, that record was called. I love how she put out a soul record, this deep, deep New Orleans soul record, and called it Americana. It is the perfect statement in so many ways. This is called Wiley Blue. It's Adele Oliver. We're going to Good Town. Apparently, this show feels like it's going too quickly. It needs to slow down.

Wagons collection. In fact, all but one of Henry's albums. Unfortunately, the one missing is actually possibly his best solo, his second best solo record, are all on Bandcamp now. So go and get them because you know that that's the way to do it. I haven't yet, but I will. I promise you. This is called 4 O'Clocks. 4 O'Clocks. I guess there are two of them in the day, if you go that way. It's Marilee Mallory Hawk. I'll get there in the end.

0: a brand new artist to me, but I'm here for that. 4 o'clocks.
1: Plural.
0: I guess if you've got clocks, and if you're one of these people, and I hate this, where you've got clocks that are all out of sync with each other in the house, I guess you would have multiple 4 o'clocks happening around you. Not ideal when it's AM, but I am here for it. What a beautiful voice. Chinook.

Sierra Farrell is trying to love you. I think she's well and truly succeeded. At least, she's certainly succeeded on this radio show over the years. Oh my goodness. I'm looking forward to whatever that's going to become. Have we got a new record from Sierra on the way? Is that what's doing or what? But either way, I'm excited. That is beautiful. Now, back to the record we opened the show with a track from, which we're sort of kind of featuring today. I want to feature it, but I'll be honest, it's a record that has been drip-fed in such a way that I'm finding it weird. You know when you've heard way too many songs from a record and then you actually get the whole thing and you're so used to the songs as being individuals, not part of the whole, and it takes a bit to get your ease around the fact that they are the whole. I'm having that experience with this incredible record from Rowena Wise. It's a deeply personal collection of songs that really do document her mental health journey in an incredible way. I'm just struggling to find the front cover or the first page of the book, as it were. But I love what she's doing. I love her voice. I love the record. Let's play a couple more tracks from it. This is called Sum of Two. Bad Things Feel Good is the album. It's gorgeous, kind of a edgy folk vibe. We're going to Good Town.

Rowena Wise with a record that, I'll be honest, it's a really heavy listen, but it's a beautiful listen. Bad Things Feel Good. It's almost like it doesn't know if it wants to be the 60s or 2000, like 60s folk revival or 2000s slacker indie stuff, or with a generous helping of emo thrown in. And I'm really enjoying a kind of unpacking these songs, because they've got layers. They've got more layers than an onion, or maybe even an ogre. I don't know. But there's something about the honesty that is conveyed just through the sheer brittle beauty in the timbre of her voice. I'm here of it. Oh yeah, we have our late night listen coming up. Now, if you're new, in other words, you weren't here last week, which was the first week we actually did this under this name. A late night listen is very simple. If a record, an album pops into your head late in the evening and you put it on when you can't sleep or when you're winding down or when you just need to chill, it qualifies as a late night listen. And the only rule is that you actually listened to it in full and that it popped into your head organically. It can't be something you thought you spent time thinking or brow, or, you know, it needed to be something that just kind of you were reminded of somehow. So last week we did one of mine. This week's also one of mine, but I think it's one that I think we all are feeling at the moment, or at least if you know the news, if you've heard the tragic news, we lost a beautiful artist from the folk world recently. But I'm not going to say who, because that will give away what the record is. But as I said last week, if one pops into your head and you play it, and it can be something you've not heard in years, it can be something that you listen to, you know, fairly regularly, all it has to do is come to you naturally. I want to know about it. I want to hear it. I want to listen to it, and perhaps we'll share it on the show. So get in touch with me during the week if you have one. So we'll get to that very, very soon. But until then, it's LaLuke.

Bonnie has officially guessed the album that we are going to be having our late night listen to. That was Leluk, by the way, with Dopamine Slot Machine. But let's hear some First Aid Kit before we get to that.

First Aid Kit. Two tracks off of Stay Gold. That was the Waitress song. Now, one of you has guessed it. It's time for our late night listen. Inspired is the wrong word. When I saw, I was in bed and just scrolling through emails as you do in bed, and it popped up that Glenn Hansard had passed away. Immediately, songs from this gorgeous, gorgeous movie popped into my head. I haven't actually seen the movie in years, but our late night listen this week, it's the Once soundtrack. Of course it is. It had to be. It had to be. Rest in peace to the Frames, frontman, incredible Irish songwriter, singer, actor, polymath, broadcaster. Inspired many, many artists who we enjoy here. And let's just play some songs from this incredible movie. What a cute.

Margareta Yuglova, who, of course, plays opposite Glenn Hansard. What a movie. You know, this will be interesting. So I've just picked songs from the soundtrack, which I love this soundtrack from Once. I've not seen the movie in years. I haven't enjoyed the gifting of a piano in many, many years. I had to get it in there. I had to get it in somewhere. What I love about the movie, though, is that it's one of those where friendship wins out over romance in a beautiful way, and it doesn't happen often enough. Like it's one of those that doesn't go the way you think it's going to, and it's beautiful in that sense. But what I want to do, I don't know if you how you people feel about this. I'm going to, well, I don't really care how you feel about it. I'm going to do it. I'm going to actually watch it for the first time in a long time this week. And I'm going to revisit this. We're going to play some more songs from this next week. And we're going to see how we feel about them. Right? We're going to see, I'll see if I come up with different picks next week to this week in terms of stuff. How much time have we got? Have we got time to do that? We probably don't, but we're going to do it anyway.

Fallen from the Sky. I love the keyboard. I love the cheap keyboard. I love that movie. And there's something about movies about musicians and about music and about bands. And I don't know. I hate to use the word wholesome because I feel like it will put some people off. But it's such a beautiful feel good watch, and I'm certainly going to rewatch it this week. And we're going to play more from this app because there's so much on it we could play. There is so much on it we could play. I'm going to have to go after these next couple of songs. I'm not going to be able to do the normal outro, but that's okay because I don't think the show really wants it. Hope you have enjoyed this one. Hope you've enjoyed the Rowena Wise record. Hope you've enjoyed everything we've gone through today, everything we've shared and played. Corey's up tomorrow in a country cafe.

We're going to do this thing again next week. And I promise we'll finally get to something that I've been wanting to get to for a little while. I think I may have teased that we were going to play the new SNES record. We'll get there. I promise we will get there. And until we meet again, I hope you will fill your ears and your hearts with nothing but the most beautiful music. This song needed to be played in context of Once, I think. I think Lucy Clearwater might have been in Glenn Hansard's head when she wrote this.

When I saw the news, Glenn Hansard had passed away, this song was singing in my head. It still is.

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0: 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Check out the best music with Steve Dryden on the Afternoon Show. Hey, you know you wanna.
1: Okay, ladies and gentlemen, very good afternoon to you. Hope you're all doing okay on this beautiful hot day. Up to 26 degrees here in Carlisle at the moment. And here is the news.

Hello, folks. Steve Dryden in the afternoon. Welcome to the afternoon show. It's Anchor Radio. Here with you right up until 4. That's ELO. And here is the news.

Daar ben je aan Earliest Sun. Enrique. I'm not in love. I'm not in love. I try to tell myself all the time. I just can't help. Very good afternoon to you. Welcome along. You want to mention, by the way, drop us a note there. If you're in the WhatsApp group, cool, you know what to do. If not, go to www.anchor.radio. Go there and you can sign up and take part with all the banter. And now it's another brick in the wall.

Remember those things that go bump in the middle of the night? Just remember one of those might be Ellie Duhay. Right then, so very good afternoon out to Michael Carter and also Mr. Johnny Cappuccino.

There we are, Robert Plant. Led Zeppelin's ex-frontman. And I'm on Big Log. Great track. Very good afternoon out to Jane, who is upstairs at the moment, working very hard. Right, let's go back in time then. Way, way, way back with this one. Lay Your Love on Me, it's Racy.

Oh yeah, there we are, that's Racy, Lay Your Love On Me. Oh, when was that? That was the late 70s, I think. Or maybe around 1980, can't quite remember. And that was the era. Some great music then. And now right up to modern day.

0: Very good afternoon to you. Welcome along. Steve Dryden here. It's Anchor Radio. And the afternoon show.
1: Trust me.
0: Get in, back in time once again. Gary Newman, Tube Army, Cars.

0: I'll read that heavenly girl, she's a keeper. 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
1: Yeah, you know I don't play an awful lot of this guy.
0: Couple of freaks and I beef her, even if I sat on the sofa.
1: Example. And just one more day. 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
1: So it's the build-up for yet another heatwave now, isn't it? And what a way to make things even hotter. Amy Lee.

There we are, that's Evanescence taking over me. The amazing Amy Lee. And if you like that one, check out the album Fallen. Quite an old one now, but a great, great album. Give it away. It's Red Hot Chili Peppers.

I love the way it finishes here at the end. Just continuously give it away now. Red Hot Chili Peppers. And a very good afternoon to you all.

Now, you know, I'm not sure they get away with releasing that in today's age. But wow, what a track, eh? Fat Bottom Girls. And Queen. So then, ladies and gentlemen, you want to mention on today's show, do please drop me a note on WhatsApp. Let us know you're there, we'll say hello. If you're in the group, cool. If not, go to www.anchor.radio and you can sign up there. Okay, Fire Starter. And Prodigy.

What a crazy track that is. But there is actually something very annoyingly likable about it. There we are with the Prodigy Firestarter. And we're going to go now to something completely different. Sorry, by the way, about the old pop. I don't have a pop filter on this mic at the moment. I do need to buy a new one. Here is Rod Stewart.

Beautiful track, that one. Mr. Rod Stewart, of course, that one's Sailing. Used as theme music for HMS Ark Royal. And the TV show Sailor, way back.

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1: It's PhD night. And I won't let you down.

0: So then, just to remind you, you want to mention, do please drop me a note there on WhatsApp. www.anchor.radio. If you're not already in the group, go there and you can sign up. I won't let you down. That's PhD. And now it's Killer. Originally, it's sort of Adamski, but it's Seal now. Same thing though, really. But I do prefer this version from the Seal 2 album. Got a bit more guts to it, I think. If you can, by the way, crank it up. Give it a good bit of welly.
1: Loneliness, that's a killer.

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And that one from the Seal 2 album. It is, of course,

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It's a Dido. And sleep.

Okay, so what is on for the rest of today here on Anchor? So then we finish up here at 4, and you've got Anchor Waves up until 5. From 5 until 8, you can catch Matt and his second chance of the Colour Wheel. You got the old Waves again up until 10. And then you can catch myself with the Musical Landscapes from 10 until 11. And that's the next live show on today. And that's it for the rest of today here on Anchor Radio. Love the ending on this. Very dramatic and drawn out a bit.

Kedem, puddle of mud now. Very good afternoon, hope you're doing okay. This is Blurry. I'm just sat here. God, it's getting warmer and warmer.

Okay, the Incredible Rush. And that one, Spirit of Radio. And previously, Phil Collins, In the Air Tonight. There ain't a great deal of air at the moment. It's all very, very hot. And I think I said before, start of yet another heat wave. Last thing over the next 2 or 3 days, I believe. Temperatures apparently up well into the mid-30s. Okay, this is Everlast. And a track called What It's Like.

yeah, What It's Like. That is Everlast. And just looking at the time, a little bit just gone 3:30. So getting close up now to the top of the hour. And a little bit more Queen now. All right, I want it all.

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1: Okay then, let's get the party started, eh?

Huh. No, that's interesting. 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Song for Love, that's Extreme.

That's Eric Clapton, Cocaine. I'm getting much closer now to the top of the hour. Oh, we started with some yellow, so let's have a bit more now. It's Evil Woman.

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Well, well, well. 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That's it for today, guys. And gals. Twenty kilohertz, sir. Gene loves Jezebel. Penultimate track. So, we got one more left to play out with. First of all, big, big, big thank you to everyone for listening in. Hope you've enjoyed the music. Catch me again tonight from 10 until 11 for Musical Landscapes. And I have no idea whatsoever what I'm going to play tonight. But whatever it is, it'll be good. That was very weird, wasn't it? Right then, so here we are. It's Europe, the final countdown. 4, 3, 2, 1, and that's it. Cheers, folks. Thanks for listening. Have a great one. We'll catch you real soon. Bye for now.

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5: The following programme contains words and profanity of an adult nature, such as bum, baked beans, and Tottenham Hotspur. If you're easily offended, this is not the programme for you. However, if you're the smutty type, stay tuned and listen to all the muck. It's coming your way now.
6: Indeedy, indeedy, indeedy, good evening. It's the Colour Wheel. I'm Matt. Couple of changes to my setup today, so things sound a little bit different. That's why. Been tweaking things. How are we all? What a week. What a week. Right, this week it's our usual journey into the world of musical discovery, and we take a spin on the colour wheel. On the wheel this week, you've got country, folk, bit of soul, reggae, jazz, a bit of spoken word this week that we don't normally get from an unlikely source too. Got a bit of hip-hop, grime, drill, as per, included some stuff from India. Haven't played any Indian music for a good minute. Some drum and bass, got some garage, although it's garage with a bit of a difference, something new called Dreamcore. Also got some trap, some dubstep, little bit of metal, nothing too dramatic, bit of rock, bit of punk, bit of alternative, all inside the next 3 hours. So I hope you'll stick with me, whether you're listening live on a Thursday night from 7. It's the first show of August. August the 6th, 2026. If it's that day you're listening live, you can get involved in the WhatsApp, anchor.radio/WhatsApp. Or if you're listening on the replay on a Tuesday from 5 p.m. UK time, or on Mixcloud, of course.

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1: That was James Johnston. Do you play any country? He's American Aquarium. Built a song called Dollar General.

in the middle of a bit of a country set to get things started. Here is when it plays, Cassie Ashton. This is Bratmobile. Anchor Radio. Don't forget, if you like this kind of thing, keeping it country every Friday from 9 with our own Emily.

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1: And here's Luke Combs. Ain't No Love in Oklahoma from the album Twister. The Colour Wheel, it's Anchor Radio. Little change up after this.

was Thistle. Over the Garden Wall. Before that, I'm Gone by the Deslondes and Riley Downing. This is Boy Golden. Best of our possible lives. Sanka Radio, it's the Colour Wheel. Good evening.

And we move along. That was Boy Golden, Best of Our Possible Lives. I don't know why my crossfader is not working properly, which is interesting. This is the man, the myth, the meat slab. What a name for a band or an artist. Called One in a Million. Well, it's actually called One and then a bunch of zeros. In brackets, One in a Million. Anchor Radio is the colour wheel. Enjoy.

one new from Masego. It's called Heaven. From the album Fix Your Face. This is Osse. Tune called Cease and Desist.

and Pollux. I'm not joking. 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That is No Ordinary Love. It's Tyrus Riley. 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Some will do anything in a rubber dub style. 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

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This is Luton Fire, Pain, new one.

0: Yes, yes. Hip hop time.
1: 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It's liquor.
0: Hold on.
1: Sex.
0: Hold on.
1: And drugs. Never thought I'd watch my cousin catch a different buzz.
0: Wait.
1: Used to be the plug. He had it all.
0: I'm not ready for you yet, Juicy J. Yep, you heard right. This is Juicy J. Getting on his conscious level. If you don't know, Juicy J is, or was, one of 3-6 Mafia. Used to make a lot of southern trap music. This is from Juicy J's new album. It's called The Clock Don't Go Back. And it's called The Addiction. This is powerful. Powerful, powerful piece of poetry. Listen close.
1: Addiction. First thing come to mind is liquor, sex, and drugs. Never thought I'd watch my cousin catch a different buzz. Used to be the plug, he had it all. Now he's scrambling, praying he don't fall. Everybody got vices, that's facts, that's valid. But everything in life depends on your balance. Started small bets. He said he had it measured up. Should have played it safe, instead he tried to level up. Got so far in the hole, now he trying to double up. Every loss hurt deep, but that still wasn't enough. His girl started noticing the bills late as hell. Lights getting cut off, living in a private jail. Put some coffee under his nose. Nigga, wake up. You chasing dreams while your whole life breaking up. Borrow money from everybody, now you out of options. Burnt every bridge, every promise. Now he feel like nobody got him. Last $100 bill, damn. He had to throw it in the slots. Knowing rent due tomorrow, but he still couldn't stop. Slim chance to none. Somehow the nigga won. Now he asking God for another chance, and it just begun. That little hit of hope got him feeling like he chosen. He didn't see the trap door slowly closing. Get your life together before you lose your family. I bet not hear another story about you gambling. People barely get a chance. Ain't no second chances. Lost his car title for a check advancement. Material thinking got him shining bright. Trying to keep up with a life he couldn't finance right. Lost his mind all in one night. Found out a rich nigga was fucking his wife. Now it's more money. I need more money. Every bad decision sounded less and less funny. Didn't have enough to bet, so he stole some. Nobody left to let him hold none. Went back again, lost it all again. Lost his girl, then lost all his friends. Mama quit answering every time he called. 'Cause every conversation ended with a withdrawal. You losing yourself. Do you know what you doing? Every spin, every hand, got your whole life ruined. You abusing yourself, ain't nobody confused. The casino stay winning while you paying your dues. 50s all red, 100s all blue. Dice game shake up, niggas love to lose. They say luck coming, that's the lie they sell. Whole time they watching you donate to hell. He pawned his watch, then his chain, then his pride. Told himself one big win, then he'll be all right. But addiction don't care if you rich or poor. It'll take everything, then come back for more. Now he's standing in the mirror, barely know the face. Years disappearing, he got nothing to replace. Kids getting older, birthdays came and went. Every memory traded for another bet spent. So if you hear this and it sound like you, don't wait till your whole world falling through. Real strength ain't found in the cards you dealt. Sometimes

0: beating loud inside my chest. 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He's like reading pages that aren't finished. 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
1: Would you mind if I

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Of my selfish ways, I really never thought I would ever see the day. 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
1: From zeros to heroes, Evo Knievos, selling my dope on the east side and the Lidos. 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

0: Change. 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
1: Yes, sir. 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Those words are very profound. 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
0: Yes, sir.
1: Best in the business.
0: Let's
1: man.
0: Go. 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
1: One
0: go.
1: Of my favorite rappers by far.
0: Check me, listen, yo. I was only 17 when I stepped on the scene. Start a pistol in my jeans. Treacherous schemes. 18, didn't learn, thought I was Elohim. I was selling them work, women selling them dreams. 19, I met the mother of my two seeds. 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
1: Wow. Louis Ray, invite only for GRM Daily. 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
0: Don't call me, I'll call you.
1: Stay alive. All right, this one off that new King Kashmir and Jazz T album. Featuring Flip Tricks and Farmer G on the vocals. Farmer G, man. There's a blast from the past in the underground. Stay alive.

Start with G. Check out the album 0 Point Modulations Volume 1. Really, really good album that. Shout out to the crew that remember Task Force from back in the day. Chester P from back in the day. Right now. All right, a little bit of a bootleg for you. Nico.

coming on. 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Yeah, my man can't tell me nothing, can't show me nothing, can't tell me nothing. Them boy, they can't tell me nothing.

Nicole, Energy on the buttons, Solaj and Scorcher on the vocals. Basically, they've taken a radio freestyle and stuck it on a new beat. Banger. It's called Bout It. This one, Heady One, new one. Turn to a target.

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1: We have a young lady in the studio. I'm going to bring you for the new millennium. That's what are you about? What are you all about? Let me hear what you have.
2: Your shit is wacky, don't bang. 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In slang. You're

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All right, let's correct that. That's not UP Pal, like I said. That's Up Pal. Featuring Suk Knight, Chinkle Cream. All right, let's head to the west coast of the US. Troy Boy on the buttons and Moray on the vocals.

0: Hello? 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

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Here's Javelani, Chinko 2019. Oh my God. I've really made a hash of this. Smart boy. 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We'll get back here on track. And it's put me at the top of the playlist. 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All right. There we go. Javelani, 2019, Anchor Radio. A little bit of dancehall for you.

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0: Heist, tune called Scoundrel. 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New DLR. From the inside.
1: You shouldn't look at records from the outside. You should, like, look at the records from the inside.

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It's the Colour Wheel in the middle of a drum and bass set at the minute.

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1: This one. Business as usual. The song is called Capo, in brackets, back to Brazil. Or Capo, back to Brazil, I'm not sure which. It's Anchor Radio.

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It's over 8,500 songs there now. Well over that. And I update it every week. Latest tunes that I've played are at the bottom. Okay, cool. This one, Sublab. It's called Dream Call. Check this.

Sorry, Luthero remix. I completely messed that up. All right. Dr. Ozzy. Called Broken on Purpose.

Maguz. M-A-A-G-U-Z. Tune's called No Please. Alright, it's time to change things up. Here is brand new Five Finger Death Punch.

And we move on. This one, Recluse. But with a dot and an E acute at the end instead of the normal E. This is a muted TV.

Recluse, a muted TV. All right, this one new from Fat Dog. It's called Shit Love. Shout out to our good friend Paul. I know he's a big Fat Dog fan. For good reason. Oh God.

inside the last 18 minutes of the show. After me, if you're listening on Thursday, of course, is Full Metal Racket with Rhino. The best metal show on the internet. You can also hear that on a Monday from 10 in the evening. Tomorrow you've got Afternoon Antics from 2 with Rhino. You've got Emily with Keeping It Country from 9. Here's Mineral King. Red Hand.

called Theatre. And the song is called You Are. Right, I've got two more left. And then I'm out of here. Hand over to Rhino. Of course, if you're listening on Thursday, if you're listening on Tuesday, stay tuned for whatever's up next. Oh, and it's done that again. I need to find out why it keeps doing that. Because that's very irritating. Hello? There we go. This is All Them Witches. It's called Ethernet.

out of here for another week. I'll see you guys next week. Look after yourselves. We're going to end off with Mirador. 10,000 More to Ride. They're born at Badon Hill. From the album The Gathering at Badon Hill. See you guys next week. Look after yourselves. Ta-da.

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1: Hey there, ladies and gentlemen, good evening and welcome along. 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

Okay. So, this, guys, we know. We know this all our lives, really, don't we? Whatever we do, it's never enough. I can say that as Jean isn't in here, but she might be listening. Anyway, folks, welcome along. Musical Landscapes. The Who, from their Endless Wire album, It's Not Enough. Right then, let's get down with the Cool Kids. This is Sabrina.

Oh dear, dear. Everyone wants to be like the cool kids, don't they? Right then, so that one, Sabrina, from her I Love Acoustic album. Right then, you want to mention, then drop us a note there on WhatsApp. If you're in the group, you know what to do. If not, go to www.anchor.radio and you can sign up right on there. With Joe Jackson, this is Left of Centre.

Thunder Wave was Suzanne Vega. And that's also featuring Joe Jackson on the piano there, tinkering on the keys. Right, and let's rock it up a wee bit, or punk it up a wee bit. Here we are with Skin. And, well, she doesn't really anyway, but don't need a reason.

Oh yeah, I do love that. That's a Skin from Skunk Anansie. And Her on Her Own. And the album Fake Chemical State. And as we said before, she don't need a reason. Right then, so shout out. Hello to Angie and Howard tonight. Do hope you guys are okay. Play this next one for you both. My girl, it's the Temptations.

0: So then, the Temptations for Angie and for Howard and Carlisle. And that one, My Girl. Very good evening to you all. Hope you're enjoying the music.
1: 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It's Steve Dryden on Anchor Radio.
0: Okay then, it's America.

Right then, shout out to Johnny Cappuccino. Hope you're all right there, John. That's America and the Horse with No Name. Makes me think of the horse in Fawlty Towers.

Well, let's rock it up a wee bit more now. Back in time, it's U2. And this one, I Will Follow.

Right then, So Are You Too. That's the first of two tracks from them tonight. Another one coming up a little bit later on. I Will Follow. Now last week, we had a couple of tracks by The Stranglers. And I omitted to play this one. Although I was pretty determined that I would play it this week. My favourite track by The Stranglers. This is just great. Walking along, minding my own business. It's Peaches.

Yep, I wouldn't have thought that would be a good place to be. On the end of a skewer. That's Peaches by the Stranglers. So then, very good evening to you. You're listening in to Anchor Radio. Musical landscapes with myself up until 11. Right then, here we are. This is Meridian. And the title track of the album, Fugazi.

Now that is just totally superb. Fugazi by Marillion, title track of the album. Okay then, so some more shout outs. Good evening to Marie, and also to Dave. Dave is enjoying the U2. Another one coming up very soon, Dave. Good to see you both, though.

So that one, The Apple Tree. Nina Nesbitt. Oh, God, she sounds like Amy McDonald. Okay then, folks, moving closer to the top of the hour. Not there yet, though.

Yeah, we are, Dave. No One by U2. This is going back all right. Sunday, bloody Sunday.

There we are then, Dave, another U2 track for you. Hope you enjoy that one. I love, absolutely love, the early U2 stuff. Unforgettable Fire, October, all that great stuff. That one, Sunday, Bloody Sunday, that's U2. Yeah, let's go a little bit more rocky. Not too much. So then, this one, Magnum, from their Wings of Heaven album, this is Wild Swan.

Great, great song, that one. Wild Swan, it's Magnum. Tell you a very funny story about that, actually. So back when I were a mere kid, I saw Magnum on the Wings of Heaven tour, actually. And this was in Maysfield Leisure Centre in Belfast. And we were really lucky, actually, because we got to meet the band as well. But that's not actually where this story is going. So obviously, we left very, very late. Missed the last bus. So we got a taxi. And this taxi went down the motorway and said to us, "Do you mind if I drop you off here, lads, at the motorway junction?" I thought, well, it's not far, it's only 5 minutes walk. So I said, yeah, no bother. Only problem was, dropped us at the wrong bloody turn off. Ended up having to walk about 5 miles. So, not very impressed with that one. Okay then, getting very close to the end, this is Wishbone Ash. And a track called Fire Sign. This one from the Garden Party album.

So then, going back to the story, don't forget, we were talking about way back in 1984. No mobile phones. So it was good fun, actually. My mate was totally blind. I was not totally blind, but I had a reasonable amount of vision at that point. Still fun though, walking along the hard shoulder of the motorway. Right then, folks, and that's it. Thank you very much for listening in tonight. Hope you've enjoyed the music. There we are, Wishbone Ash up in the ultimate track. One more left to play out with. And we're playing out tonight with Natalie Imbruglia. And a track called 20. Big thanks for listening. See you next week. Have a great weekend.